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0: Thanks for making us a part of your Thursday night. Getting so close to the weekend. I'm Karen. There's a list out today off of Reddit. Somebody asked a question. What do you think is something that's wildly overrated? And I couldn't come up with anything off the top of my head. However, when I read the first answer, I do agree with this one. And somebody said business travel. Now, I've never had a job where I've really had to travel for work. My ex did, though, and he still does. And it was a lot. He wasn't home very much. And you're living out of hotels, and the food is hit and miss at best. Then you got to worry about being in airports a lot if you're flying all the time, and that can be stressful. So, yeah, business travel, topping the list of things that are wildly overrated, because a lot of people see it as glamorous, and sometimes it's not.
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4: 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For tonight, we'll see mostly cloudy skies with a low of 59. For tomorrow, Friday, partly sunny skies on Friday with a high of 77. 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
4: 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Again, the last day to pay the second installment of real estate and mobile home tax without a penalty is Monday, September 28th.
0: Coming up in just a couple of minutes, I've got your celebrity birthday, so stay close. 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

0: Thanks so much for making us a part of your Thursday night, inching close to the weekend. 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

0: have trouble saying goodbye, don't worry. We'll never leave you. The hits will just keep on coming.
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0: There's Lewis Capaldi. Well, have you ever been booking a trip and you purposely skip a connecting city because you don't like the airport? I've done that before. There is an aviation site called Aero Corner, and they recently set out to find the worst airports in America. They combined on-time departure data from the Bureau of Transportation as well as customer feedback from J.D. Power's most recent airport satisfaction study. Number one on the list was O'Hare in Chicago, followed by Newark, followed by Fort Lauderdale, Hollywood, Philadelphia International coming in at number four, and number five, Dallas-Fort Worth. I will say, though, these are all really, really busy airports, and of course, you have to take that into consideration as well. But just keep that in mind for your upcoming holiday travel.
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4: I'm Todd Stapleton, WPMB Weather. 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For tonight, we'll see mostly cloudy skies with a low of 59. For tomorrow, Friday, partly sunny skies on Friday with a high of 77. 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

0: New from Tame Impala, it's called Dracula. I'm Karen. Thanks for hanging out with me tonight.
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0: Taylor Swift, I Knew It, I Knew You from Toy Story 5. 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

0: Paula Langley in Shoes in Texas. I'm Karen, and that's it for me. I hope you enjoy the rest of your night. I'll check back in with you tomorrow evening.
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0: Huntrix with Golden. When I was in college, I commuted because I grew up in the city. I lived at home. We didn't have the money for a dorm, but I was in every day. And my kids, they stayed in dorms when they went to college. But there's a new college trend out there that has older generations going, huh? It seems that some Gen Z freshmen are moving into their dorms and then moving right back out a couple of weeks later, often citing stress, anxiety, and being overwhelmed. Oh, boo-hoo. They're not necessarily dropping out of school. They're just deciding the whole campus life isn't for them. Many are switching to online classes and heading home instead. Now, you got to remember, this is the generation that was at home during COVID, so I kind of understand that, but you've got to get out and break free. As a matter of fact, there was a student who went viral talking about leaving Southern University in Louisiana just 2 weeks after getting there. She switched to the school's online degree program and went back home to Las Vegas. She said, quote, "I don't care about the college experience. I just want my degree."
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5: I'm Todd Stapleton, WPMB Weather. 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For this morning, we'll see mostly cloudy skies. The overnight low at 59. Later on today, partly sunny with a high of 77. Tonight, mostly cloudy, low 56. For tomorrow, Saturday, mostly sunny, the high 72. 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
4: It's time for your community calendar on WKRV and WPMB. It's brought to you by Durbin's Overhead Door. Coming up on Saturday night, it will be the Band of Ramsey Brothers at Charter's Patio in downtown Vandalia. They will perform from 7 to 10 p.m. Again, that is Band of Ramsey Brothers performing from 7 to 10 p.m. on Saturday night at Charter's Patio in downtown Vandalia. You were invited to the Worship Center grand opening at First Christian Church of Brownstown. It will be held on Sunday. Worship service will be at 9:30. A lunch will follow, an open house following the lunch until 3 p.m. That is for First Christian Church of Brownstown at 516 West Cumberland Road in Brownstown. 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

0: From 1987, there's Def Leppard and Pour Some Sugar on Me. You can't do that yet, but most states will allow that to happen, of pouring some sugar on someone, only on the weekends. And speaking of things that are sweet, if you enjoy the smells of stepping into a Dunkin' Donuts, that's what I refer to them as. I know they're Dunkin', but the chain wants you to be able to enjoy them at home as well. They've teamed up with Febreze to attempt to replicate some of the scents of their products. As a matter of fact, there are strawberry frosted donut, cinnamon roll, and vanilla latte air freshener sprays, plug-in oil refills, and car vent clips. And as of right now, they're only available at Walmart.
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5: I'm Todd Stapleton, WPMB Weather. 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For this morning, we'll see mostly cloudy skies. The overnight low at 59. Later on today, partly sunny with a high of 77. Tonight, mostly cloudy, low 56. For tomorrow, Saturday, mostly sunny, the high 72. 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

I'm John Laurenti, and when it comes to kindness, which generation is the kindest? I will tell you after we hear from Lady Gaga. Right now it's Justin Bieber. This is Daisies.

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0: We don't care if you listen to just one song or if you listen to every song we play 24/7. 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

0: Olivia Dean in So Easy to Fall in Love. You know how products get their names or how many times they try to get it right? Like WD-40. It got its name because they tried 39 other times to get it right. Well, that reminds me of this. Snapchat's founders tried 34 other projects before they created their social network.
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0: 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When you hear us say we play all your favorite songs,
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0: Hozier with Too Sweet. As you know, people are a little pessimistic when it comes to finding their soulmate, right? Well, less than half of all singles believe they'll ever find the person that they were destined to be with. I mean, it took me a while to find my soulmate. And just under half of single people say that they are confident that they will find the one.
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Coming up in less than 7 minutes, I'm going to tell you the world's most expensive food. And it's something a lot of us probably won't eat. I have, but I know a lot of people that don't like it. Here's Post Malone and Morgan Wallen.

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0: Bruno Mars and I Just Might. If you've been dreaming about getting away to a tropical paradise, well, Thailand might be your place. It's been found that Thailand is the number one country for happy expats, with 90% saying they're satisfied with their life and a half saying that they'd like to stay there forever. What's the appeal? Well, your money goes a lot further thanks to a low cost of living, affordable housing, friendly locals, great food, and solid health care. The country is especially popular with retirees, with less than half of expats that are there already retired and many moving specifically just for that reason. Rounding out the top five of the happiest destinations for expats were Panama, Mexico, Spain, and Brazil. On the flip side, Norway ranked last for expat happiness, followed by Sweden, Germany, and the UK.
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3: I'm Todd Stapleton, WPMB Weather. 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For this morning, we'll see mostly cloudy skies. The overnight low at 59. Later on today, partly sunny with a high of 77. Tonight, mostly cloudy, low 56. For tomorrow, Saturday, mostly sunny, the high 72. 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
0: With the weekend almost upon us, and it is fall, you might be thinking about getting a dog. Well, I'll tell you what America's favorite dogs are in less than 8 minutes. Here's Teddy Swims in Lose Control.

0: You might be thinking about getting a dog, and I hope that you get a rescue or you at least adopt one. But if you're thinking about getting one, these are America's favorite dogs. Golden Retrievers still topping the list, followed by German Shepherds, Labrador Retrievers, Chihuahuas, Siberian Huskies, Beagles, Shih Tzus, Yorkshire Terriers, Border Collies, and rounding out the list, and I haven't seen one of these in a while, but Poodles.
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5: It's time for your community calendar on WKRV and WPMB. It's brought to you by Durbin's Overhead Door. Coming up on Saturday night, it will be the Band of Ramsey Brothers at Charter's Patio in downtown Vandalia. They will perform from 7 to 10 p.m. Again, that is Band of Ramsey Brothers performing from 7 to 10 p.m. on Saturday night at Charter's Patio in downtown Vandalia. You were invited to the Worship Center grand opening at First Christian Church of Brownstown. It will be held on Sunday. 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A lunch will follow, an open house following the lunch until 3 p.m. That is for First Christian Church of Brownstown at 516 West Cumberland Road in Brownstown. 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

0: That does it for me. I'm John Laurenti. As always, I'll leave you with this. More than half of us have admitted that we've lied in order to get out of plans with our family. Have a great weekend.
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0: the weekend and save your tears. So apparently Gen Zers are not happy with us. They're complaining about this thing because apparently we're all guilty, apart from Gen Zers, of putting LOL at the end of every text. Are you someone who actually does that? Well, apparently Gen Zers say that people who are not Gen Zers use it all the time, even when something is absolutely not funny. Like, can you pick up some milk on the way home? And you just respond with LOL. Gen Zers say it actually comes across as passive-aggressive, cold or dismissive. Their suggestion is to use an emoji or actually say what you mean or just end the sentence. If I have any dealings with Gen Zs, the one thing that they're not a big fan of is actually saying what you actually mean, because then they get offended. Someone responded though in this post and said, could you write this thing please in cursive, which for me is probably the most savage thing that I've actually read all week.
1: I love days like these at the pool, but my moderate to severe plaque psoriasis can sometimes take me out of the moment. 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
3: I'm Todd Stapleton, WPMB Weather. 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For this morning, we'll see mostly cloudy skies. The overnight low at 57. Later on today, partly sunny with a high of 72. Tonight, mostly cloudy with a low of 57. For tomorrow, Sunday, partly sunny, a high 74. She'll say yes when you surprise her with a gorgeous ring from Weber's Jewelry. When your heart is sure, be sure to go to Weber's Jewelry on Main Street in Totopolis. 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

0: 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I'm Delois Yonke.
1: I'm Rita Frazier. Vintage Country, one of our favorite programs that we all produce. We all take turns.
0: Yeah, it's fun to do because there's always something. It's similar categories, but they're all unique.
1: Yes.
0: Yeah.
1: Yeah.
0: So in this case, it's a classic car. Scott Baum.
1: Baum Chevrolet Buick
0: in beautiful historic Clinton. Part of Apple and Pork Festival.
1: Yes.
0: Scott has a classic car show. This is the 20th year. So they take the inventory off the lot and they put in classic cars. So go down and buy a car this weekend and save them some work, right? So they put classic cars in. So they're going to have a raffle, and the raffle goes to, I think they're going to put a roof on a building at the fairground.
1: Yes, at the 4-H park.
0: Yeah, and DeWitt and Hyatt and, the others share. And I think they might even share it. So this car they're raffling is this 1959 Nash Metropolitan.
1: Taxi.
0: It has yellow, it's 3-speed on the tree, it's green and yellow, looks like an old taxi. And I'm like, how big were we in 1959? It's so small.
1: Yeah, when I first showed you that picture, I'm like, do you think you could sit in this, Delos, if you won? Could you buy a ticket?
0: Yeah, I don't know if I could. But they said it was designed as a second car, so not too much running around, but maybe just one person, like maybe a grocery kid or something. It's adorable.
1: It is.
0: Go to their Facebook page, and a raffle ticket certainly helps locally, too. So check that out. Stay with us, RFD, Illinois.

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2: Kevin, back from D.C. last week, and as you told us at the end of the week when you returned home from D.C., even though there's no farm bill, you felt like there were some success stories.
3: There's always great success stories when our farmer members can sit down with their members of Congress. We also sat down with the political liaison with the White House and was able to share just point blank with them what is happening, how, and it's harming farms and what they're facing. Diesel prices are extremely high. We're constantly talking about that, which not only goes right now into direct fuel costs in the equipment that you're using, but it also drives up the price of fertilizer because most of it is derived from some type of petroleum product. All those issues, beef prices, regulations that are put in place, even things like Prop 12 that go into mandating the way people have to do things and that costs money, all those things add up. And that's been our message throughout this, and that's why we need to have a permanent five-year farm bill to update a lot of those reference prices. We're continuing to push those things and with our delegate. It's going to be difficult. We know the Senate's not going to do it here before they break for the what I'm calling the election break. But when they come back, they're not going to have a lot of time. And so we're going to really put a push on making sure that we see that permanent five-year farm bill. We know that the current farm bill, one-year extension, expires on the 30th of September. We know that it's not really got any teeth in it until the end of the year. So they've got some time to play with it, but we're really going to drive that home. We're just worried that the Congress is going to do what they always do, which is kick the can down the road. It's easier to pass an extension and not think about anything. Well, we want them to stand up and be responsible, and it's very clear when we were out in D.C. that agriculture has made a loud enough noise. We've got the attention of Congress, both the Senate and the House, and saying, and the White House for that matter, that this is a true issue that needs to be addressed now. And so there's a lot of talk that this needs to be resolved, so there's a lot of attention being placed upon it.
2: Won't be too long, Kevin. We'll be talking about 10 years without a farm bill, permanent farm bill.
3: You are absolutely right, and that's ridiculous. It's time that Congress steps up and does the right thing. I know that we don't like the partisan politics. It's a part of Congress. It's part of the Hill and what goes on there. But sometimes hopefully that they'll put that aside and actually do what's right and step up and do some things.
2: Anything else from D.C. before we focus on Springfield?
3: Nope. We just continue to do that. We should see them back here. I know our members of the House are already back, so if you see them out and about, take that time, walk up to them, thank them for all their hard work, but then push them hard on making sure that we get a farm bill with E15, Prop 12 fix. All those things need to be included in that.
2: What's at stake for the fall veto session in Springfield?
3: Well, for us, the biggest stake is we really want to see the passage of our Family Farm Preservation Act, which is our changes to the estate tax, which help with being able to pass down a farm from generation to generation. We've hit some walls with just the technicalities of getting that bill called. It's being used as a leverage point because that's the way all politics works. There's no standalone bill that passes in Springfield by itself as a revenue bill. They put them in a package. So we've got to see what that package is. Right now, it's election time. Most legislators focus on the election. So getting them to tell us what they're going to do in veto session is a little early. So right now they're saying, well, we're not going to do much. Well, we'll see after the election what happens. But we're going to push that either during veto session, and we anticipate that they're going to probably come back in January for a few days before the new General Assembly comes in, because it'll be, once again, post-election. It's called a lame duck session. I know everyone doesn't like that term, but that's what it is, because there are some individuals who are not going to come back and don't have that those strings attached that they have to answer to a constituency quite as closely as they would if they were running for election. So we'll push for it then. We really want to get this across the finish line. It's not a big ask financially for the state of Illinois, but it is a big financial ask for agriculture. So that is our priority in making sure we continue to push that, call for that. So as you see your state legislators out and about, call them aside and just say, look, this is important. We've got to get this done. If we ask them individually, they all don't have any problems with the issue. It's just getting it in that final package, and we've got to make sure we're in that package.
0: Kevin Simlow, hear the complete 7 with Kevin online each week at farmweeknow.com.
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1: 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I'm Delois Yonke. Harvest progress in southern Illinois. Well, when you have as much heat as they've had for as long as they've had, crop can move along pretty quickly, and harvest can keep rolling when it doesn't rain very much, if at all. Nick Frederking, though, with some pretty good results. He's in Washington County and is an AgriGold agronomist.
5: It's kind of a flip of the script. In terms of the growing season this year, southern Illinois got planted and off to the races much earlier, than central Illinois and north. They just caught so much more rain up there for a longer duration, where, we started planting down here in March or April this spring and never looked back for the most part. We did find both corn and soybeans that, moisture is coming in much lower than you'd expect for the time of year and how fast things matured and dried down. But to that point, it hasn't really hampered yield. Soybean yields down here in southern Illinois have really been phenomenal for the most part. Generally speaking, I would say we're at least 10 bushel better in most spots than we've been historically. Where a lot of guys are used to 60 bushel beans, we're seeing a lot of 70 and 75s. In some places, I'm seeing soybean yields that I've never seen before, 90, 95. I've seen some yield monitors touching 120 for soybean yields. Really incredible. A lot of it due, I think, to the early planting and the regular moisture we received through the growing season. But then, to your point, once we got into August and now into September, there's been little to no rainfall, extreme heat. And that turns a crop mature very fast. And so it's been a pretty normal visual this year to have, maybe some green stems or leaves still on soybean plants, but harvesting at, 9, 10, 11, 12%.
1: So people would say that it feels tough, it's harvesting tough, but hey, I gotta be in here because, I don't want to lose any more if these moisture numbers get even lower, I would think, or maybe even concerns about cracking or quality issues.
5: That's exactly right. Yeah, we know pretty well that the drier soybeans get in the field, the more shattered loss we have, and we do start losing bushels. So it's been a pretty important note for us to make this year, to advocate guys, get out and harvest. Even though you see some green on the plants, there's a very good chance that you're right in the money, right in the sweet spot for moisture.
1: What do you think? You can certainly make a case for early planting, but not necessarily guarantee and just say definitively, well, early planting was the key to the success this year, you know, because it may not necessarily work next year, or, you know, certainly not every year.
5: Oh, I'll tell you, this is a great, great point. Guarantees are really tough in agriculture. With that said, I would say if you're planning for 2027, early planted soybeans will generally almost always out-yield later planted soybeans. And it's more than just sunlight. I could give you multiple reasons why that is. But that is a general statement. Early planted soybeans will out-yield the later planted soybeans. Corn, on the other hand, a little more variable. A lot of the corn planting date is really going to dictate by the environment. Did we get disease? Where did the heat happen? Did we have pollination challenges? I would say corn is a little less influenced by planting date, but soybeans, there is a definite correlation between planting date and bigger yields.
1: Nick Freder King, AgriGold agronomist in Southern Illinois, again saying that in some parts of his area, he's seeing yields that he's never seen before. Very good. All right, let's go down to Springfield and our regular report from Steve Bridge at our affiliate WMAY.
6: The Illinois Supreme Court gaveled in for the last time this month.
7: The Honorable Supreme Court of the State of Illinois.
8: Good morning, Mr. Marshall. The Supreme Court is reconvened.
6: The court took on a dozen cases in September, hearing whether or not Chicago police officers accused of serious misconduct can opt for private closed-door hearings by an arbiter rather than a public one held by the Chicago Police Board. Chicago Police Union pushed for that change in 2023, and since then, in March of 2024, a judge ruled that officers facing dismissal or suspensions of more than a year can have their disciplinary cases decided by arbitration rather than the Chicago Police Board, but those hearings must be open to the public. City of Chicago, the only attorney general, pushing for that public access to those hearings. Court justices also heard about debates from prosecutors and defense attorneys about the need for changes to the state's Pretrial Fairness Act, or broadly, the elimination of cash bail. Crux of those cases was tied to how judges must address a defendant's specific threat to public safety or to be a flight risk in order to deny them pretrial release. And another hearing was centered on the constitutionality of mandatory minimum sentencing for minors. Civil rights advocates argued those statutory minimums violate constitutional provisions and prevent local judges from making more nuanced decisions when considering other factors about the offending juvenile. Reporting in Springfield, I'm Steve Bridge for the RFD Radio Network.
1: All right, almost daily news on interest rates and new superlatives. The 30-year Treasury hit its highest level yesterday since 2004. It was trading around 5.4% yesterday. The 10-year Treasury yield was hanging around its highs going back to 2007. And mortgage rates are at their highest level now in more than 2 years. Mortgage News Daily has a 19 basis point increase at 7.45%. Freddie Mac had its average at 7.03%. This is RFD Illinois.
9: With the RFD Ag Market Summary for this Friday morning, I'm Jim Taylor. Corn, beans, and Chicago wheat all finishing Thursday slightly lower. December corn closing 527.5, down 1.5. March corn down 2, 541.5. May corn 548.25, down 2.5. November beans closing 1317.5, down 0.5. January beans down 1.75, 1332. March beans 1339.75, down 2.75. December wheat closing 707, down 1.5. March wheat down 2.75, 721.5. May wheat 728.25, down 3.75. October bean meal 376.10. That's up 580. And October bean oil on Thursday 66.93, down 32 cents. Current electronic overnight trading. December corn down 9.5. March corn down 9.5. May corn 539, down 9.25. November beans in the overnight down 13.25. January beans down 13 and a quarter, and March beans 13.27, down 12 and three quarters. December wheat in the overnight down 15. March wheat down 13 and three quarters. May wheat 7.14 and three quarters, down 13 and a half. Outside markets this morning, December Brent crude oil down 229.97.93. The December gold contract is up $34, 43.32 even. Livestock trade from Thursday, September feeders 337.62, up $1.10. October feeder cattle 331.75, down $1.57. October live cattle 219.07, down $1.85. December live cattle 221.10, down $1.25. October lean hogs 79.20, down 67 cents. December lean hogs down 85 cents, 69.47. Cash livestock, walnut livestock auction, steers 220 the top. Illinois direct barrels and gilts trading $2 lower on Thursday, 53.263. And this is the RFD Radio Network.
10: This is early morning weather report for Friday from meteorologist Paul Otto for listeners on the RFD Radio Network. Along with the low clouds that have been around all week with only a few peaks of sunshine, now we're receiving mid and high-level cloudiness, call it reinforcements, from an approaching system from the plains that will be responsible for light, maybe a tenth, possibly two-tenths of an inch amounts of rain, only for the western half of the state, and arriving as soon as late this afternoon along the Mississippi River and western portions of the state, and staying only for the first half of the weekend, as it should dry up by late Sunday morning. And it looks like even eastern portions of the state may not even see a drop from this. And in between these small amounts expected early this weekend are more hefty rainfall totals towards the middle of next week. And we will, though, finally be greeted with some full sunshine for an entire day on Monday and the first half of Tuesday if you're in one of the counties over the eastern portion of the state. And these days also then coincide with temperatures finally, briefly returning back to normal. Rainfall will continue to be below normal until the final hours of day 5 of the short-range forecast, and the eastern half of the state will still not be seeing a drop of rain until we get probably to day 6. Mid-range forecast period for the 30th of September through October the 4th. At first, a pretty impressive wind and rainmaker for this period will get started on the Thames side over northern parts of the state with a thin line of showers and thunderstorms. Then a slight break in the action on Wednesday and Wednesday night and next week before the wind and rain does come back in full force with a deepening area low pressure over the eastern Rockies and western plains. And that piece of energy will then pull through the entire region over the course of next Thursday during the daylight hours. And then Thursday evening and Friday statewide, likely bringing 1 to 2 inches of rain. This has been Freeze Notice. Meteorologist Paul Otto for the RFD Radio Network.
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13: 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Really enjoy opening it up in the morning and checking the weather. 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I like to see what's going on, you know, 6:30 in the morning. Very easy. I got to admit, I'm a guy that's not too techy. I can get in there and find, you know, what I'm looking for very easy, which is great.
2: All ag, all Illinois, all you need.
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1: That's all the time we have for RFD Illinois.
2: There are a lot of things that we get feedback on. One of them is the conversations we've had around Prairie Farms cottage cheese.
1: Oh, yeah.
2: We all agree it's the best. Mm-hmm. I've talked about it several times. Rock Kashnig, well-known, popular Henry County farmer. He actually did a taste test. He run. I don't know what his other two categories were, but he said, yes, indeed, Prairie Farms is the champion.
1: Fascinating.
2: It is, isn't it?
1: Wow. Taste test on cottage
2: Woo!
1: Cheese. All right, good deal. Thanks for joining us. I'm Delos Yonke.
2: I'm Rita Frazier. Have a great day.

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1: Hey, you know, a great way to reach farmers, reach those in agriculture, is through local radio. 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We're proud to be able to provide a service for stations all over the state that touch farmers at a very direct level.
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1: Mitch Anthony here with today's Daily Dose. Every human struggles with the paradox of aging. Our spirit and soul grow while our flesh slowly diminishes. Our inner capacities are increased as our outer capacities decrease. When people say, "I'd love to be 21 again," they don't really mean it. Sure, they would love to have that 21-year-old physique and condition, but very few would like to return to that level of immaturity, emotional state, and lack of understanding. We have come to understand and accept who we are now, even if the package isn't quite as attractive as it once was. As we move toward the sun of inner growth and wisdom, the wind of physical degradation blows hard against us. Paul the Apostle wrote, "Though the outward man perishes, the inward man is renewed day by day." To focus only on our bodies, our physical state is worse than a dead end. It is a deep, dark black hole because the outward person perishes. Today's plastic surgeons only delay the inevitable. But the person on the inside, the sum of our thoughts, emotions, and volitional powers, is made new on a daily basis and renders new hope with each rising sun. 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
0: It's time for your community calendar on WKRV and WPMB. It's brought to you by Durbin's Overhead Door. Coming up on Saturday night, it will be the Band of Ramsey Brothers at Charter's Patio in downtown Vandalia. They will perform from 7 to 10 p.m. Again, that is Band of Ramsey Brothers performing from 7 to 10 p.m. on Saturday night at Charter's Patio in downtown Vandalia. You were invited to the Worship Center grand opening at First Christian Church of Brownstown. It will be held on Sunday. 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A lunch will follow, an open house following the lunch until 3 p.m. That is for First Christian Church of Brownstown at 516 West Cumberland Road in Brownstown. 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

Survivor and Eye of the Tiger. Hey there, this is MJ. Thanks for hanging out on National Dolly Day today. Tell you more about that coming up real soon. But next, Gen Zers are not happy with anybody unless they're a Gen Zer. And I'll tell you why in the next 10 minutes.

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1: Good morning, Delmar Mills at Heck Chevrolet Vandalia. I'm going to get you to try something right now.
2: Yep.
1: I'm going to tell you something, and you're going to try it, and we'll both try it, and we'll decide if it's real.
2: Yeah, I play along with anything.
1: They say it's impossible to hum while holding your nose.
2: Really?
1: Try to hum holding your nose.
2: Hum? Like that?
1: Yeah.
2: Kind of thing?
1: Try it.
2: Yeah, I mean, it's easy.
1: Try it.
2: Do it. I just did.
1: Do it again.
2: Oh, it is difficult. Yeah, try it again.
1: Well, here I go. It's not impossible. I can do it.
2: Yeah, that's not bad.
1: So I think that's a lie. It's not impossible.
2: Like, you're like a freak of nature. You know what I mean? I mean, you can do things that a lot of people can't do like that. So that's cool, man.
1: You're just not supposed to do it in public so people don't get your secret identity and all that.
2: Right. Yeah, I could see that. I could see where, you know, you kind of keep that to yourself.
1: Yeah.
2: It's kind of one of those things.
1: I look totally different in my spandex uniform.
2: Wait a minute. Are we live right now?
1: Yes, we are.
2: Oh, people are going to know.
1: Oh, yeah. Well, I just made them forget with my forget ray.
2: Oh, I forget you have those superpowers. That's cool, man. Yeah. So, refresh my memory. Tonight's homecoming, right?
1: Yeah. This is the homecoming game tonight.
2: It's homecoming already?
1: Yeah.
2: Man, isn't that crazy? Yeah. So, I need to get on top of this, but I believe it's the Pink Bowl tonight. Is that correct?
1: I don't know.
2: I think it is. Confirm that with Todd, if he could just confirm that with us. But it seems like that is. But I'm kind of out of touch, you know, because it's just been working 8 days a week, you know, and all that good stuff. But there's no excuse.
1: Yeah.
2: There's more to life than work. But what a beautiful day. This is the kind of weather that you want for football. This is football weather. You know, you're going to have a lot of moms going to be packing their sweatshirts, and they're going to have the blanket, and everyone's like, oh, I don't need that. And then by the time the game's over, they're like, hey, can I borrow that? You know what I mean? It's kind of one of those nights. So it should be very beautiful out. I think this is the kind of weather we've been looking for. You know, it kind of keeps the kids a little more hydrated, too, I believe. I believe that. So, I mean, but you still have to drink plenty of fluid.
1: Yeah. You won't feel miserable while you're out on the field.
2: No, exactly. Yeah. I mean, you remember those two-a-days back in the day. And
1: three-a-days.
2: I don't know that there was even – I think there's more rules now than there was. Where was IHSA when we needed them?
1: Yeah. We had three-a-days. We had 6 o'clock in the morning, then we had like 1 o'clock in the afternoon, then we had the evening.
2: Right. It wasn't a matter of if you were going to throw up. It's just what time during the day were you throwing up. But, you know, and of course, you know, then you would have to just go home and kind of rest, you know, and stuff like that. But those are the good old days, man. I miss that. those are good old days. I miss all that.
1: That's the real fun, throwing up.
2: Yeah.
1: I never did. I never puked. But a lot of people did. Well, not a lot. A few people did.
2: I won't name them. But, you know, it's nice if I added to the story like that I did. So, you know, yeah.
1: I can picture you doing it. But right now, you need to throw up some numbers on your Chevrolets that you've got.
2: Yeah, exactly. If you don't mind, I want to do that. So we've got some crazy things going on. There's 0% on a lot of the new Chevrolets. And then we've got 2.9. I mentioned that on the Chevy Trax, 2.9 plus $500. 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So you've got lots of options. That's the cool thing. Our job is to find the best option for you, and we're all different because sometimes people come in and they've got a trade-in. Well, there's trade assistance on, like, Silverado pickup trucks, which is nice. So that's extra $1,000, you know, even on the three-quarter-ton pickup trucks. So that's really cool. We've got that extra $3,500 we didn't have till a week ago. A week ago today, we got that extra $3,500 on these 2,500s. So that's kind of nice, you know. So there's a lot of stuff going on, man. There's a lot of stuff cooking. And so you need to stop down here and see what it's all about. So we've got some great deals going on in the new Chevrolets. We got some really nice local trade-ins that we're excited to get in here. Real excited about that. I mentioned that 2025 was 6,200 miles. That is a nice Chevy Equinox. So if someone's in the market, that'd be a really good one to stop down and take a look at. We've got that Ford Edge out there. What is it, $8,900? I mean, this thing, we spent $3,200 just fixing things. It didn't take long to do that, by the way. 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So it's going to be affordable transportation. 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

0: Olivia Dean and Man I Need. So a couple of songs ago, we played Dolly Parton's Islands in the Stream because we're celebrating Dolly Day. And one of Dolly's greatest legacies actually has not a single thing to do with singing, songwriting, or even owning enough rhinestones to be visible from space. Dolly's imagination library ended up sending hundreds of millions of free books to kids around the world, and it all started with one beautiful, simple idea, and that's to get kids' hands early on a book, no matter what their family can afford. And that really what was Dolly was all about, kindness, generosity, and doing something nice for somebody else. So today is the day to actually do something like that. Wear something pink. If you've got any rhinestones, that would be awesome as well. And do something kind. Because plenty of celebrities have the awards and all that other kind of stuff. But Dolly's thing was, let's make kids smarter, which is wonderful. Like more books, more kindness, and yeah, absolutely, a few more rhinestones.
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5: I'm Todd Stapleton, WPMB Weather. 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For today, we'll see mostly cloudy skies with a high of 73. Tonight, mostly cloudy, low 57. For tomorrow, Saturday, partly sunny, a high 72. 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
0: On the way next, a song from a lady who's wrapped up her daytime TV show so she can refocus on music. We'll play some Kelly Clarkson next after Benson Boone.

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0: Big news for all the Swifties today. Taylor has released 4 brand new songs today for you to go and check out. Like, there's no stopping that lady, is there?
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0: great music from Ed Sheeran, Thinking Out Loud, and you might be at work and maybe you don't want to think out loud because you're really excited about the weekend, but you don't want anybody else to know, right? You are getting through this work day. You've got a lot of plans this weekend. I can tell you, I'm looking at the calendar. I'm looking at the sports schedule. If you love sports, it's a big weekend, right? We got college football going on, high school football on a Friday night, and also NFL. Always love this time of year. I love when the first official day of fall happens, and then like we are in fall mode, and football really helps mark that occasion on the calendar, right? It just feels like fall. I'm excited about it.
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3: 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Tonight, mostly cloudy, low 57. For tomorrow, Saturday, partly sunny, a high 72. 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

It's one of those songs that I did not realize this was Billie Eilish when I first heard it. I thought, this is a unique sound. I like it. Here she is now with Birds of a Feather.

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0: fun music from Tame Impala and Dracula. You know, this is a very hot artist right now. He's on tour, selling out arenas, actually. And I just got to see my nephew about the show. He got to go, and he was showing me pictures from this arena. I was like, whoa, this looked like a lot of fun. He said it was one of the best live shows he's ever seen. I was like, yay, so awesome.
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2: 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I'm Jim Taylor. Corn, beans, and Chicago wheat all lower at this hour. December corn down 8 3/4, 5.18 3/4. March corn down 9 1/4, 5.32 1/4. May corn 5.39, down 9 1/4. November beans down 15, 13.02 1/2. January beans down 15 1/4, 13.16 3/4. March beans 13.24 3/4, down 15. December Chicago wheat is down 19 3/4, 6.87 1/4. December KC wheat, 7.47 3/4, down 19 1/4. October bean meal, 3.73.30, down 2.80. October bean oil, 66.42, down 51 cents. Livestock trade, October feeders, 3.34.65, up 2.90. October live cattle up 32 cents, 2.19.40. October lean hogs down 32 cents, 78.87. Energy market, November Brent crude oil, 105.93, down 67 cents.
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0: Love that one. That is Golden from the movie K-pop Demon Hunters. And that one won a Grammy Award for Song of the Year. And then, of course, the movie went on to win an Oscar for Best Animated Film of the Year. 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It's got a great message. 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I'm Andrea Jackson. 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
4: I'm Todd Stapleton, WPMB Weather. 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For today, we'll see mostly cloudy skies with a high of 73. Tonight, mostly cloudy, low 57. For tomorrow, Saturday, partly sunny, a high 72. 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
0: No, you can count on us to play some great music for the workday. How about some Olivia Dean, So Easy to Fall in Love?

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0: That is music from Ed Sheeran in Camera, who is on tour right now. You may have been hearing about that in the news. A little controversy, but as any professional, the show must go on. Ed Sheeran still doing his shows and entertaining his audiences. Looks like it's going to be a busy season for him, no doubt. Coming up, Portugal the Man, Joan Jett and the Black Hearts, and so much more.
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0: I am loving singing this music right along with you. That is TLC and Waterfalls. Hi there, I'm Andrea Jackson. We've got the latest in tech trends. Meta unveils handheld device that lets users interact with its personal IA agent, Muse, without a smartphone. Some liken Muse Charm to the 1990s Tamagotchi. So it's like this thing that helps you interact, right? It's kind of hard to explain all this tech, but if I'm talking about it and you know what I'm talking about, you totally understand it. You might want to check it out this weekend. It's kind of cool technology. That is the latest in tech trends. We will have more on Monday. 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
7: I'm Todd Stapleton, WPMB Weather. 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For today, we'll see mostly cloudy skies with a high of 73. Tonight, mostly cloudy, low 57. For tomorrow, Saturday, partly sunny, a high 72. 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Fayette County Treasurer and Tax Collector Michelle Hagee reminds everyone that the last day to pay the second installment of real estate and mobile home tax without a penalty is Monday, September 28th. Again, the last day to pay the second installment of real estate and mobile home tax without a penalty is Monday, September 28th.

You know you can count on us to play the right songs at the right time and some Grammy award-winning music. How about this one? Bruno Mars with Lady Gaga, Die with a Smile.

0: Not to brag, but we won't charge a monthly fee to listen to your favorite songs. 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

0: We've got you covered. That is music from Teddy Swims and Lose Control. Loving that voice, right? You know, he was in theater in high school. And you know, his friends were like, now you need to do something with this because you've got a really great voice. Gotta love that, really. Hey, whatever the plans are for the week, and keep it right here. We want to be your weekend soundtrack. On the way, we've got some Fergie, Kool and the Gang, a little celebration, and we've got some Katy Perry coming up.
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0: Todd Stapleton with News Center. We will be cloudy again throughout the day today with mild temperatures. Well, on multiple occasions this week, the previous day's forecast has been saying that we're going to see some sunshine coming up the next day. Then on the day of, that gets switched back to more clouds, and that is again the case today, as our forecast now calls for mostly cloudy skies today with a high of 73, and the mostly cloudy skies for tonight with a low of 57. Meanwhile, as of now at least, our forecast calling for partly sunny skies on both Saturday and Sunday with highs in the lower 70s. Sunrise today, 6:47 a.m., sunset 6:48 p.m. That means today our final day for quite some time till actually late March that we will have better than 12 hours of daylight. The Whiteside County Sheriff's Office is investigating the possible misuse of the Flock camera system by a deputy. Sheriff John Booker says a Washington Post reporter provided the Sheriff's Office with information concerning the use of the Flock camera system. An internal investigation has been launched to determine the facts and whether any Sheriff's Office policies, procedures, or other applicable rules were violated. Sheriff's Office has suspended use of Flock camera system. Meanwhile, the cameras have been used locally for the past few years and are seen as a strong tool for law enforcement. Back in July, Vandalia Police Chief Jeff Ray appeared on our podcast talking about Vandalia and discussed the department's use of the Flock cameras.
1: We installed three here in town back in April of 23, and then we installed another one in May of 24. So we have four here in town. And our idea when we put those up was kind of like a geofence or a area around town that if somebody came into town or had committed a crime here in town and went to leave, that we would be able to get an image of that person's vehicle, a license plate, and then be able to maybe track down who that was that had either committed the crime or maybe get an alert when they came into town that they had already committed a crime when they got here, you know. So using it as a tool to either track down, I would say the most of ours is theft related, whether it's retail theft or that's where most of our searches come from is retail theft.
0: And Chief Ray added at that time that access to the cameras was not such a simple situation.
1: It's stored for 30 days on the servers. And another thing I think that could be, it's not that, that information's there. And if an officer from our department was going to go look that information up, they don't just go type it in license plates. They have to reference a case number and then the reason for the search. So I don't just go type in your license plate to see where Todd's been.
0: Also on Thursday, a bipartisan Senate committee held hearings on the rise of Flock camera use in the United States. An Illinois congresswoman says new legislation to abolish U.S. Immigration and Customs Enforcement and Customs and Border Protection will pour $150 billion into communities around the country. Illinois U.S. Representative Delia Ramirez announced the Reimagining Safety Act at a news conference in Chicago on Wednesday of this week. Ramirez says the legislation would dismantle the Department of Homeland Security and create a new cabinet-level Department of Community Safety.
2: And the landmark investment would reinvest all funds from DHS into programs that working families rely on. And we know from the early estimates of that, it is at least $150 billion.
0: Ramirez said her proposal would move TSA and the Coast Guard to the Department of Transportation. Illinois Republican Party Chairman Bob Grogan said it is disturbing that Ramirez's proposal came on the heels of the 25th anniversary of September 11th.
3: You know, we can't keep America safe from, you know, terrorists with just another group.
0: Ramirez said the legislation would be formally introduced in the next few weeks. An embattled central Illinois lawmaker who will appear on the ballot unopposed in November has a new challenger entering the statehouse race as a grassroots write-in candidate. A Champaign businessman, Keith Smart, has launched a write-in campaign for state representative in the 103rd House District, running against State Representative Carol Ammons of Champaign. Smith explained his goal, running as a write-in candidate against the otherwise unopposed Ammons to Center Square.
4: I think that people deserve a choice. And I'm not a career politician. I'm not planning to be a career politician, but I think I'd bring a fresh perspective.
0: Ammons and her husband, Champaign County Clerk Aaron Ammons, were federally indicted in early July for wire fraud and witness tampering relating to a kickback scheme the lawmaker is alleged to have conducted by directing state funds to nonprofits employing her daughter. Smith said that he won't be campaigning on those ongoing proceedings, citing the lawmaker's presumed innocence.
4: I think it's concerning any time a public servant is in a situation like this, and I just feel like it's inappropriate for me to comment, and I'll wait until it concludes.
0: While a registered Democrat, Smith said that he'd be willing to work across the aisle with Republicans and noted he is also fiscally conservative in most cases. Governor J.B. Pritzker is not going to pursue a moratorium on new data centers in Illinois. Governor Pritzker says he is still waiting for state lawmakers to pass a data center bill after the November election.
5: We want significant regulation. We want to make sure that, again, that we're protecting the people who live in our state. And then we're not saying absolutely positively no everywhere in the state if there are data center locations that where they want them.
0: Governor says the Power Act will place tough regulations on the facilities. His comments came after Chicago Mayor Brandon Johnson proposed a data center moratorium for Chicago this week. We'll check obituary information up next.
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0: 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We'll check sports up next.
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0: In sports, it is homecoming weekend for the Vandals as they also add in a matchup with a top rival. The Vandals will host the Greenville Comets tonight at Mark Greer Field for homecoming 2026. Vandals football coach Jason Clay talks about having the Comets for a homecoming matchup.
15: Kind of worked out well to have to be our homecoming game this year, kind of when it fell. And, you don't want your homecoming too early. It's hard to get ready with school just starting. And then we're on the road kind of through the middle part here. And North Mac is obviously senior night, so it's kind of fell in a natural place. And glad we get to play one of our rivals. That always makes it fun. And I think last week Greenville played Pena for their homecoming. So I know some years people try to schedule a lesser opponent, but we're glad to play them, and it'll be exciting for our kids when we get out there on Friday night for sure.
0: Jim Romack is the Greenville Comets' first-year head coach, but he's been part of the program for many years, and he says this has been a special rivalry over the years.
16: Rivalries are fun. You don't want to make them more than what they are. It's another game. We're going to treat each opponent the same, but there is definitely something about a rivalry. And the fun part, I think, about the Greenville-Vandalia rivalry is that, regardless of how either team is doing in that given year, it's always going to be a dogfight no matter what. So it's always a great atmosphere no matter whose field you're on. And it's always just going to be a competitive football game. Each team brings out the best for this game. There's no doubt about that.
0: The Vandals come into the game at 4-1 on the season. Greenville is 3-2. Game time tonight is set for 7 p.m. We'll have the game for you starting with a pregame show about 30 minutes before the game on 107.1 FM WKRV, available streaming at VandaliaRadio.com and on the Vandalia radio app. Also, check out all other sports news on our website at i70sports.com. 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
0: Weather for the rest of today, mostly cloudy with a high of 73. Tonight, mostly cloudy skies, low 57. For tomorrow, Saturday, partly sunny skies on Saturday with a high of 72. It's time for your community calendar on WKRV and WPMB. It's brought to you by Durbin's Overhead Door. Coming up on Saturday night, it will be the Band of Ramsey Brothers at Charter's Patio in downtown Vandalia. They will perform from 7 to 10 p.m. Again, that is Band of Ramsey Brothers performing from 7 to 10 p.m. on Saturday night at Charter's Patio in downtown Vandalia. You were invited to the Worship Center grand opening at First Christian Church of Brownstown. It will be held on Sunday. Worship service will be at 9:30. A lunch will follow, an open house following the lunch until 3 p.m. That is for First Christian Church of Brownstown at 516 West Cumberland Road in Brownstown. 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

0: That is great music from Rihanna, Only Girl in the World. We are singing along on this Friday because we're so ready for the weekend. Now, you've been thinking about changing jobs. Maybe that's what you're doing over the weekend, is checking for some job opportunities. 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
4: 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Tonight, mostly cloudy, low 57. For tomorrow, Saturday, partly sunny, a high 72. 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
4: 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Fayette County Treasurer and Tax Collector Michelle Hagee reminds everyone that the last day to pay the second installment of real estate and mobile home tax without a penalty is Monday, September 28th. Again, the last day to pay the second installment of real estate and mobile home tax without a penalty is Monday, September 28th.
0: This song was such a huge hit for Miley Cyrus, it actually won her a Grammy Award. This is Flowers.

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listen, smile, and sing along. After all, these are your favorite songs, right? Don't worry, we'll keep them coming, because we got you covered. From Vandalia, this is WPMB.

0: What a great song, Benson Boone and Beautiful Things. My friend recently got to see Benson Boone and it was spectacular. She said he is a great entertainer. He has definitely been added to the bucket list, no doubt about it. Hey, listen, keep it right here as we're kicking off your weekend. Some great music on the way from Carly Rae Jepsen, The Cardigans, and UB40.
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6: Let's check the markets on the RFD Radio Network. I'm Delois Yonke. We had corn down double figures. We had soybeans down double figures. And nearby contracts actually settled higher today. December corn up 3/4, 528 and a quarter. March up a half, 542. July unchanged, 551 and a half. November soybeans up 1.5, 1319. January up a half, 1332 and a half. March down 1/4, 1339 and a half. December wheat down 3 3/4, 703 1/4. KC off a nickel, 762. Livestock, October lean hogs were down 97, 78.22. December down 45, 69.02. October live cattle down 20, 218.87. The rest of the contracts were higher. And October feeders up 317, 334.92. 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

0: Groovin' pretty good, that one. That is Bruno Mars and I Just Might. I'm Carl Southcott with your random happy for the day. 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
2: 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Tonight, mostly cloudy, low 57. For tomorrow, Saturday, partly sunny, a high 72. 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
0: Taylor Swift's latest song, Patient Zero, the music video to Patient Zero. Look for that to make its debut at Sunday's VMAs. It's Taylor right now, and I knew it. I knew you.

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0: And it's Shaboozy and Good News. And on this Dolly Parton Day 2026, we heard from Dolly herself. Dolly Parton Day is kind of a play on 9 to 5, September 25th, 9:25, 9 to 5. And a major hit from Dolly, Islands in the Stream, along with her good friend Kenny Rogers. 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
4: I'm Todd Stapleton, WPMB Weather. 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Tonight, mostly cloudy, low 57. For tomorrow, Saturday, partly sunny, a high 72. 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Again, the last day to pay the second installment of real estate and mobile home tax without a penalty is Monday, September 28th.
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0: That is Christina Perry, and not only hit song, if you're a fan of those Twilight films from back in the day, you remember that song from Breaking Dawn. Christina Perry and A Thousand Years.
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7: It's time for your community calendar on WKRV and WPMB. It's brought to you by Durbin's Overhead Door. Coming up on Saturday night, it will be the Band of Ramsey Brothers at Charter's Patio in downtown Vandalia. They will perform from 7 to 10 p.m. Again, that is Band of Ramsey Brothers performing from 7 to 10 p.m. on Saturday night at Charter's Patio in downtown Vandalia. You were invited to the Worship Center grand opening at First Christian Church of Brownstown. 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A lunch will follow, an open house following the lunch until 3 p.m. That is for First Christian Church of Brownstown at 516 West Cumberland Road in Brownstown. 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

0: That is Alex Warren and Ordinary. It is that time for the hash for today. If you're thinking of heading out to the movies this weekend, there are a bunch of movies that have just opened you should know about, including the psychological horror thriller Primetime with Robert Pattinson as that Catch a Predator host, Chris Hansen. Also out, the horror thriller of Victorian Psycho. There's the animated fantasy comedy Forgotten Island. And finally, Brad Pitt stars in the survival thriller Heart of the Beast, all at a theater near you.
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6: I'm Todd Stapleton, WPMB Weather. 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For today, we'll see mostly cloudy skies with a high of 73. Tonight, mostly cloudy, low 57. For tomorrow, Saturday, partly sunny, a high 72. 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
10: This is severe weather season. Severe thunderstorms and tornadoes can develop rapidly. 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We'll bring you the latest forecasts from the National Weather Service and current radar reports. 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
0: Well, they say among the possible Coachella 2027 headliners, Dua Lipa, BTS, SZA, and Tame Impala. It's Tame Impala and Dracula.

0: Now, that is what you'd call happy stuff. Matthew Wilder and Break My Stride. 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Nope. Instead, it seems happy people, they tend to express gratitude on a regular basis. They practice being optimistic, they engage in frequent acts of kindness, they savor joyful events, and practice forgiveness.
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10: It's time for your community calendar on WKRV and WPMB. It's brought to you by Durbin's Overhead Door. Coming up on Saturday night, it will be the Band of Ramsey Brothers at Charter's Patio in downtown Vandalia. They will perform from 7 to 10 p.m. Again, that is Band of Ramsey Brothers performing from 7 to 10 p.m. on Saturday night at Charter's Patio in downtown Vandalia. You were invited to the Worship Center grand opening at First Christian Church of Brownstown. It will be held on Sunday. 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

0: That is a dial in. Hello. By now, I assume it's safe to relay the details on the America's Got Talent season 21 finale, which aired on Wednesday. Nene, a 16-year-old rocker, has been crowned the latest winner of America's Got Talent, making her the first ever Thai winner of the long-running talent show. For the show's finals, Nene, whose real name happens to be Radhakarn Amloy, performed a rendition of Seven Nation Army by American rock duo The White Stripes. Congratulations.
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3: I'm Todd Stapleton, WPMB Weather. 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For tonight, we'll see mostly cloudy skies tonight with a low of 57. For tomorrow, Saturday, partly sunny with a high of 72. 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

0: old.
1: That is Lucas Graham and 7 years. If you happen to be feeling a little lonely, you might want to head to the great outdoors. Being alone outdoors actually strengthens feelings of connection. Being active in nature, that can reduce loneliness because it fulfills a deep human desire to belong, not only to social groups, but also to the natural world.
2: Here's the deal. 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
1: It's time for your community calendar on WKRV and WPMB. It's brought to you by Durbin's Overhead Door. Coming up on Saturday night, it will be the Band of Ramsey Brothers at Charter's Patio in downtown Vandalia. They will perform from 7 to 10 p.m. Again, that is Band of Ramsey Brothers performing from 7 to 10 p.m. on Saturday night at Charter's Patio in downtown Vandalia. You were invited to the Worship Center grand opening at First Christian Church of Brownstown. It will be held on Sunday. Worship service will be at 9:30. A lunch will follow, an open house following the lunch until 3 p.m. That is for First Christian Church of Brownstown at 516 West Cumberland Road in Brownstown. 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

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After all, these are your favorite songs, right? Don't worry, we'll keep them coming, because we got you covered. 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

0: That is a Livy Teen and Man I Need. Looking at the day that most adults tend to, well, dread the most. A third of adults, we say that we dread the day at the dentist the very most. The second most dreaded day would be Mondays, followed by tax day and the last day of summer. Well, we can check that off our list for this year. We've gone into fall, and I, for one, am very excited about the brand new season. I'm kind of like that. My mom taught me to be like that. 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
8: 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For tonight, we'll see mostly cloudy skies tonight with a low of 57. For tomorrow, Saturday, partly sunny with a high of 72. 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
11: This is severe weather season. Severe thunderstorms and tornadoes can develop rapidly. At WKRV and WPME, we'll keep you informed when severe weather is a possibility. 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We'll bring you the latest forecasts from the National Weather Service and current radar reports. 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
0: 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Nobody's done that before. It's Ella Langley and Choosin' Texas.

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0: the Red Hot Chili Peppers, one of those hit songs you listen carefully. That song takes on some dark themes in that one. The Red Hot Chili Peppers and Under the Bridge.
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12: 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It's brought to you by Durbin's Overhead Door. Coming up on Saturday night, it will be the Band of Ramsey Brothers at Charter's Patio in downtown Vandalia. They will perform from 7 to 10 p.m. Again, that is Band of Ramsey Brothers performing from 7 to 10 p.m. on Saturday night at Charter's Patio in downtown Vandalia. You were invited to the Worship Center grand opening at First Christian Church of Brownstown. It will be held on Sunday. Worship service will be at 9:30. A lunch will follow, an open house following the lunch until 3 p.m. That is for First Christian Church of Brownstown at 516 West Cumberland Road in Brownstown. 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Again, the last day to pay the second installment of real estate and mobile home tax without a penalty is Monday, September 28th.

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